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0: întrebe, am zis Raven, stai, mă întrebe, trebuie, bap,
1: he says, few men know the call of the wild Naz.
0: This is not this name, this is the name, this is the name, this is the name.
1: He says, you're Naz.

0: now. We bring you stories of the supernatural and the supernormal, dramatizing the fantasies and the mysteries of the unknown. We tell you this frankly so that if you wish to avoid the excitement and tension of these imaginative plays, we urge you calmly but sincerely to turn off your radio now.
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Hey friends, welcome to If You Lose Your Horse here on WFMU's Give the Drummer Radio with me, your host Sam Siegel, live until midnight Eastern Time. What a mouthful. I said it real fast tonight. We got through a little bit of a storm here. I'm glad the internet is still up. The music is still streaming. We're gonna be okay. We heard a bunch of Peruvian chicha and cumbia in that five-song opening mini set. I mean, can you even call it a mini set if it had five songs? Who's to say? I often play three songs in the first set, but this time I played five because there were so many incredible tracks that I found spelunking around for Peruvian chicha and cumbia. That one was from the great guitarist Manzanita, full name Gerardo Hernandez, known as Manzanita, and his band that was El Jardinero, a single, the A-side from the Virey record label, I think from the early 70s. Prior to that one, Los Echos from their album Dame Tu Amor. We heard the song Aquí en la Fiesta. Los Wemblers de Iquitos from Iquitos, Peru. That was the B-side of a single of theirs. It's called La Fara Está Aquí. And then we heard the amazing guitarist Ranil y su Conjunto Tropical from a new reissue on Analog Africa, their second Ranil release. It's called Galaxia Tropical. We heard the song Cumbia del Torero, and then it was a little bit of Boogaloo at the top of the set from Los Casmeños. That was the song fittingly titled Boogaloo de los Casmeños from the Ray record label. That was the A-side of a single. That was fun. That was fun to listen to all that music, I must say. There's kind of nothing like Peruvian music of that era and that style. We're actually hearing some right now as well. This is sort of fitting bed music. I play this bed music a lot, but it's genre-wise right on point. The band is called Los Destellos. The song's called Ronda Tropical. Some more chicha. Here, let's pipe it in for a moment. You get the feel. You've been hearing it for years here on If You Lose Your Horse. And now we'll hear an artist who we've been hearing for years on If You Lose Your Horse. I always play every new Muck Cues release. A electronic artist from Chicago, one of the heads of the Hausu Mountain record label. They have a new, couple new releases out, including one from Muck Cues. This is single, you could say, from this album, which is called Juckport. The single is called Octopascal. Here on If You Lose Your Horse on WFMU's Give the Drummer Radio. 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

0: jërëjëf.
1: Well, ladies and gentlemen, this is Charles Yuewan is Atibo giving you this remind folk song from the Midwest entitled Okibo. And on tenor sax is Papa Olu, second trumpet Gentleman Bassi, on the drums is Abiodu, Maracas Matthew, Bongo Stade, conga drummer Bonson Akido, fiddle bass Charles, guitar Sonny Ray. And here we go with Okibo.

0: mean?
1: That's what you been doing.
0: That's some bad shit there, ain't you? I'm telling you.
2: Hold on. Luther. Luther. Yeah, me and Luther. Luther, come on up here.
3: I'm going to take a break.
2: You going to take a break?
3: Yeah, we'll
2: take a break. Come on, let's get you another drink.
0: Now, you swear you right about
2: it. Look. That's my brother-in-law here, Luther. He always, you know what he was? That's my brother-in-law. He wants to be like me, but he is. He can't.
0: Hey.
2: I put these fingers up there, he don't like this right here. Look, I would have given him a little Joe time, but they'll do it.
0: You're silent.

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1: Began to look around, the rain began falling. We're running from the earth, the water began rising. From the Lord, yeah. Oh, burn on the people looked down and said, well, sir, you know it's raining. I never seen it rain like this. But I don't think it's going to cover us. But all we got to do is just wait a while. It'll stop in a few days. 40 long days. 40 long days. 40! 40 long days. 40 days. The rain kept on falling. And began water rising. The people began to look out. They said, well, you know one thing. This thing is all done not wrong around here. The rain just kept on falling. They began to look and they saw the rock and began floating around the water. I could hear them and they looked down. Oh, Nora! Nora! Oh, Nora! Nora! Don't you see we're in a suffering condition? Oh, Nora! Please, Sam, make room for me. Let me come in your heart. Sam, yes, look getting down in a big little room for me. Let me in your heart. Nora! I've been waiting here all day long. The rain keep on falling. Please, sir. Please, sir. Let me in your heart. Thing about it. Go away, man. You know you done sin. God got the key. I can't let you in. They got drowning. Think about it. This evening, oh, burn the flood, destroying the nation. And no saved. Don't you know sin is doing the same thing this evening? Oh, yes, it is. But think about my Lord and your God stayed at 33 long years. Ah, went to Calvary and built the ark on Calvary. Friday, give his hand to the nail. Oh, think about it. He built up for me. Told me to bring you the news. Tell all men everywhere, whosoever will, let him come. And until the hour, the Savior don't carry. Tell the world.
2: All right.
1: Friday evening. On Calvary, I built an ark on the hill. Hey! Ah, it's Sunday morning. Hey, I moved again. Oh, yes, I did. Oh, Sunday morning, that whosoever will, let him come. Whosoever will, hear my voice. Let him come, whosoever willing this evening, let him come. I'm glad I got in the ark a long time ago. I wonder if I got any witness yet. I'm running. I got an ark a long time ago. I wonder if I got any witness here. Oh, one day, heard the word. Oh, heart caught on fire. Oh, I can't lose my stamina, John. 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It's good to come in and join. Oh, well. On the journey, storm is rising. 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
1: My Bible tells me of a man that was born under the Nazarite vow. He was God's man, just like I'm God's little boy. But sad, sad, there came a day when Samson took a walk down Lover's Lane. He saw a pretty girl with pretty blue eyes. 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Samson had no right pleasing himself. He was God's man. Too many men today are coming up to the altar seeking Sal Johnson instead of salvation. They should keep their eyes on God and seek God. I say, when a child of God marries a child of the devil, there is going to be father-in-law trouble every time. Delilah took Samson and she coaxed him as only a woman can coax, until finally he told the secret of his great power with God. And then she got the Philistines and Barber. They came and went skip, skip, until the seven locks of Samson's hair was off. Delilah said, Samson, awake, the Philistines are upon thee. He woke up and he shook himself as before, and he wist not that the Spirit of the Lord had departed from him. They took him and they poked his eyes out. He took a ride in the prison house. That's what happened to God's man when he tried to serve two masters and live for Jesus on Sunday and act like the devil all week. It cannot be done. I say the devil is robbing too many people of their power

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That's why we're gonna move.

0: can't say.
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1: That is my pain.
0: Now let's go fishing.
1: Let's go fishing.
0: Down by the hole.
1: Down by the hole.
0: You bring the bait.
1: You bring the bait.
0: I'll bring the pole.
1: I'll bring the pole.
0: Let's go fishing.
1: Let's go fishing.
0: Down by the hole.

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I'm Doug Shulkin. My show, Give the Drummer Some, appears live on the stream every Friday, 9 to noon. Tune in then.

figured himself high on the moon with the ghost of Pythagoras, who's got himself hooked up with a woman sporting Euclidean symbolism. Yeah, he's a wreck, but the baby's a fresh scent in the universe, all tight with measurements.

The first play of Brecht's that I translated was Fear and Misery in the Third Reich. Our stage version, as we put it on in New York in 1945, bore the title The Private Life of the Master Race. In any version, the play consists of a series of unconnected scenes. Between the scenes, there is room for songs. Now, from Fear and Misery, a song of a mother who had encouraged her son to join the Nazis, only to witness all the consequences.

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I am that bread. Hallelujah. 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My God. 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I'm the bread. Came now from heaven. I am the bread. If you eat this bread, you'll live forever. I am that bread. I'm the bread and the water too. I am that bread. I'm the bread and the water too. I am that bread. Glory. 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My God from Zion.

0: Praise him. 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Oh, oh my God. Come on, people, eat the bread. Ah, you'll wish one day you had. I am the living bread. I am the bread. I am the living bread. I am that bread. I'm the bread came out of heaven. I am that bread.
1: And I don't know. But I'm going to be able to preach and all.

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Listen, what is man anyhow that God is mindful of him? Oh, I tell you, brother, a man is made in the image of God. Yeah. God loves man. Listen, children, I don't want to be one that would wound feelings or anything.

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He's coming back now. Oh, little children. Oh, he that is in you is bigger than he that is in the world. For he that is all the world, they do speak the thing of the world. But he that is in the Lord, that is in you. Oh, my friend, he is speaking the thing of God. You know when things run through your mind that it hinders you, and it's time to quit anyhow. Go ahead, brother, and sing now. Ain't no need to think around the bush about it. We must sing. And while we sing now, we want to catch you. Everybody help sing, man.

0: Awful sad.
1: I don't blame you.
0: But in the meantime, I was getting awful mad.
1: What you say?
0: And I said, baby, what excuse do you have?
1: What she say?
0: She said, next time. I said, there'll be no next time. This time's the last time for you.
1: You told her right, and I'm very proud of you.
0: I picked up my hat, and I headed for the door.
1: Don't come back.
0: I figured I wouldn't be here no more.
1: Don't blame.
0: So up walks the landlord, the real cool gent.
1: What'd he say?
0: He say, look, Chuck, how about the rent?
1: What you told him?
0: I said, next time. He said, there'll be no next time. This time you're headed out.
1: No more. I don't pay no attention to it. Give it back.
0: I jumped through the window, and my feet hit the ground.
1: I was traveling fast.
0: I figured I better blow the town.
1: Yeah, I would.
0: But when I arrived,

0: time you're gonna see the judge. No more.
1: Should have never gone to the airport. I ain't rising.
0: They took me to see that little friend of mine. The district judge there. Room 229.
1: Yeah, I've been there.
0: He said, look, Chuck, your payments are kind of behind.
1: Well,
0: I said, don't worry, Chuck.

0: this time you're headed for the jail.
1: You shouldn't have gone to the airport the first day.
0: They put me in a padded cell.
1: Did they feed you?
0: On bread and water. And man, that was, well, 30 days later, on my way out, here's this chick of mine with a big fat mouth.
1: What was happening, man?
0: A policeman had her.
1: What were they doing with her?
0: They were putting her in jail.
1: What's she want?

Well, I think I finally found me a surefire way to forget. It's so simple, I'm surprised I hadn't done thought of it before yet. It's foolproof. Well, it's foolhardy maybe, but who knows. Anyway, here I am walking toward where the cold, dark water flows. 'Cause all it takes is...

Oh, I want to be free. Free from all this heartache and regret. And free from pining for the love I can't forget. The love that once was warm and then just somehow turned to hate. Made my life a prison from which there's only one escape.

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They were a heel and scotch, a low and scotch, butter scotch and honey. Nothing in them of there's a mix of through with three. Their neighbour, a beaver rose, we soon sat in bonnocks, with pancakes, pears, eggs, when they did the stomachs. It's a hoot, a meal and nail for having in Glamonix, the ginty's meal and nail for the pig down the tree. They were howling in the kitchen like a caravan of tinkies, some were playing ping pong, tiddle widdle winkies. It's up the how and down the how, you never said to

listen again, this thing had broken loose at Bonder Bay in the lobby, but open shift at Bonder door and come among the Tory. Sign the lot, the killer, did he stop? Did look on a human body? I had McGinty's Millandale, had the pig done free. Nathan McGinty cheering back the hoots. The way was dark and crooked. Shivel heeled the goody, oh, the pig for head, she never looked. Sheila to death's kettle, where it paralyzed a chook it. At McGinty's Millandale, had the pig done free. Johnny Murphy hearing after her, and over the pig was leaping. He trampled on an ass at that incident who were dreeping. And he fell down and peeled his crown, and he couldn't you had the greeting at McGinty's Millandale, had the pig done it free. They were howling in the kitchen like a caravan of tinkies, some were playing ping pong to live in living case. It's up the how and down the how, you never said to Ginty's McGinty's.

Mrs. McGinn did so get singing heart. She had it in a closet. The rabbit Johnny Murphy's heed with turpentine and rosette. Send the handle them the meal and ale. You're leaving to pose it that he'd sleep at an Mrs. Troch. Her in press free. And with ye on the barrel bream, with ye on the wither, drabs ye and drink, laddie, young to be looking there. But this day the pig was full, and wishing for a nidder, had the ginty's meal and ale, had the pig done free. They were howling in the kitchen like a caravan of tinkies, some playing ping pong, tiddle a widdle a wingies. It's up the how and doing the how, you never said to ginty's, the ginty's meal and ale.

diddly pings and diddly pings, and pigs and hunting, but there's bigger roaring to and fawn among the gutter. He McGinty wi his foreman, tearing them out there, pun a shutter frame, McGinty's me gun there, by the pig done free. Oh, some good east and some good west, to the door was your kit that meant you on a middle, oh, a niggy fair market. But I filled in a drain, laddie, and this was in with market at McGinty's me gun there, by the pig done free. They were howling in the kitchen like a caravan of tin keef. Some were playing ping-pong, fiddle-a-widdle-a-wing-keef. Up the how and down the how, never said.

Dehentadisen, Farkulsen, Tatichapur, Fetorn, and Jokan, the Sinder Maka Tinklad, even the very Yukan. Father, stand the Lord with who, and it didn't get a Jokan at McGinty's Milan Dale.

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Now I can't talk to you, baby, I get so weak. Sometimes I think love is just...

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Tom Paul and the Glazer Brothers.

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0: Oxford defines brain rot as, quote, supposed deterioration of a person's mental or intellectual state, especially viewed as a result of overconsumption of material. Brain rot. Brain rot. Brain rot.
1: Infinite scrolling.
0: Brain rot. Brain rot.
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1: Infinite loops.
0: Brain rot. 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
1: Quickly.
0: Brain rot.
1: Mindlessly.
0: Brain rot. Brain rot.
2: Infinite scrolling.
0: Brain rot.
4: Yeah. Get him in there.
0: Brain rot.
1: Notifications.
0: Brain rot.
1: Psychological tricks.
0: Brain rot.
4: Brain rot. Brain rot.
1: Notifications.
0: Brain rot. Oxford defines brain rot as mental or intellectual state, especially brain rot. Oxford Oxford defines
5: literally addicted to scrolling through her phone.
0: Oxford defines brain rot as, quote, supposed deterioration of a person's mental or intellectual state, especially viewed
1: rot.

Well, hello, my friends. Welcome to another fine edition of Woon Liquor. And when I was back there in seminary school, when I was in school, a really big thing was something called, well, something grossly called body language, the study of body language. Actually, the person who did a lot of research and sort of, you know, brought this to the fore was a guy named Ray Birdwhistell. I always want to say Birdwhistell, but it's Bird, it's Ray Birdwhistell. And Whistle, and he was an anthropologist and did a cross-cultural study of, again, what is grossly called body language. He didn't like that term. He called it kinesics. And that simply was the expressions in terms of facial expressions, arm expressions, stance expressions, postural expressions that people do interpersonally that actually communicates reactions interpersonally. And the thing about this is that they're contextual, meaning, you know, they're not necessarily entirely revealed as a particular, you know, look. So what I'm saying is, you know, when a person has their arms folded across their chest, that is taken typically to mean that there is some kind of doubt or resistance or defiance. But again, it really is not an absolute. It seems to be sort of constellated with other things going on situationally. I don't know that I'm putting that very well, but anyway, the idea is that he was able to extract through research different kind of gestures that we use that non-verbally, it's a non-verbal communication that, you know, suggests certain states of mind, certain reactions, things like that. And you know, I really was taken with this. I loved it, you know. But I think the thing about it is that it's very easy to turn this into sort of like astrology, where, you know, you take these postural cues, this nonverbal communication out of its particular context, and you've got like this this handy, again, absolutist image that conveys specifically a particular mood or reaction. So, for example, I mean, not everybody who has their hands or their arms crossed, you know, across their chest is giving you stink eye, okay? There's just a lot of other things going on. But when I was young, a young naive, I didn't see that. I figured that I would use these, you know, like some sort of, you know, some sort of, again, absolute cue to that person's mood. And it created some really strange and, not insane, but incensed kind of interactions, and, you know, just really mucked up things for me. But I'll share that with you. In the meantime, please feel free to chat about nonverbal communication. You know, it's a weird thing with texts. We can't really tell what people are feeling or necessarily what they mean. It's very confusing. It can be very confusing. You know, we misinterpret meaning, and so that's why we use emojis and exclamation points and things like that. And I swore I was going to stop the exclamation points, but I get so excited, truly, genuinely, you know, that I start using them again.
But anyway, nonverbal communication, kids, let's talk about it.

van al mijn werk. Maar verstop je.

0: This is Paige Palmer with Uncle Cran at the organ. 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We'll start with a bicycle exercise on page one. With loops of rope on feet, lying on back on floor, knees bent over chest, clasp the center of the rope with both hands and rotate the legs as if pedaling a bicycle. Around the block we'll go. Oh, what a wonderful feeling. This helps to stimulate circulation. And it's good for everyone. Overweight, underweight, or if you wish to maintain the figure you already have. Cycle and rotate those legs. That's the way. And relax.
1: Hello, Ola. This is Hal. And I am recording a one-of-a-kind audio letter just for you. It is 12:17 a.m. on Tuesday, October 22nd, 2024. And my dog Stanley and I are out for our first walk of the day. It is 68 degrees Fahrenheit here in Gainesville, Florida, with clear skies overhead. I hope that you will enjoy listening to this one-of-a-kind audio letter. I have a lot of fun making these. Stan, let's say it again. We're going to the mailbox, mailbox, mailbox, mailbox. Mailbox.

Sēdiļu.

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1: Thank you. Thank you very much. Tonight, we'd like to do a little thing that I've cooked up for you. Warm up. All you have to do is bend your knees a little. Shake your shoulders. And go for what you know.

0: won't act right.
1: Get in the center, baby, woman.

copy

0: so happy to be here today. And for all of you that are searching for the answer to your problem in life, if you're ready right now, we're gonna solve it. And this is all you got to do.
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WFMU's Give the Drummer Radio. Good afternoon, good morning, good evening, whatever it is, wherever you are. Thank you so much for joining me today. It's Discotheque Underground. I'm your host, Kip Brown. Starting the show off a little different today. Some surf instrumental action on 45. Something different, kind of break it up a little bit. I was kind of in a surfy mood, so thought, why not? And believe it or not, a lot of these records are not from places where people traditionally surfed. For example, the first track, the Mustangs doing a take on Link Wray's Jack the Ripper, were from Rochester, Minnesota. Going even further the other direction, Steve Rowe and the Furies did Minor Chaos. They're from Fargo, North Dakota. Again, not exactly a surfing mecca, but they did produce that incredible surf-related record. From there over to Ohio for the Four Satins and Drop Off. The one after that, the Dotson Brothers, I'm not really able to track much down about that. It had kind of an Oriental Asian theme to it, as some surf records did. I did find a Dotson Brothers that was from Manchester, Kentucky. Not sure if they are the same Dotson Brothers here or not. There's kind of a Texas-y looking label. I'm not sure, but it's a really cool drop tune, drop down to a detuning instro called Rockin' Rickshaw. From there to Case, South Carolina, which is a Columbia, South Carolina suburb. We heard the ins and out, the in and outs with Little Charlie. From there, again, staying in non-surf country, Rick Clayton and the Rumbles from Council Bluffs, Iowa, which is right across the state line there from Omaha, Nebraska, where the label was located, with the song Flipside. Finally making it to the West Coast for the last two. We heard the Mockers on Monta Vista doing Madalena. And the Playboys ending after that, kind of an obscure one. Couldn't find any information on this one at all. The Playboys doing Reentry. So, hope you enjoyed that little set. A programming note, want to hip you to. I'm going to be doing another Famous Fabulous Far Out fill-in for Global Grease coming up June 8th. That's a week from, 2 weeks from this coming Monday. They're from 6 to 9 p.m. I'll be part of a Mondo Monday where Bob and Gina from Big Planet Noise and I kind of do a six-hour block of 60s and 70s mayhem. Want to see you there, so mark your calendar right now. Before I said 6 to 9 p.m., Global Grease fill-in on June the 8th. Want to see you there. Don't want you to miss it. Some great stuff, and I think you'll enjoy it. I think you want to. We everybody wants you there, too. So make it a six-hour Mondo Monday on June 8th with me and Big Planet Noise. The other programming note, I'll be off next week. I'm going to the Austin Record Show. I haven't got a fill-in yet, but we're working on it. And in observation of my journey to Texas, how about a set of Texas Garage records starting us out? Leo and the Prophets.

WFMU's Give the Drummer Radio, paying a garage tribute to the great state of Texas, where I will be in about 2 days. We started out Leo and the Prophets from Austin with Tilt-A-Whirl. Three in a row from Fort Worth. We had Larry and the Blue Notes with In and Out, the Boys with When I Think, and the Nomads with Be Nice. Continuing or staying on the I-35 corridor, the 12 a.m. from San Antonio did The Way I Feel. Also along that same I-35 corridor, The Steps Beyond from Waco with Go On Your Way, Girl. We veered over a little bit over toward the coast, over to Corpus Christi for the Stereo Shoestring and On the Road South, ending up in Oak Cliff, a Dallas suburb, with Kempe and the Guardians and Love for a Price. So hopefully playing that set will lead to some good things and get me some good luck on the record digging as far as that trip goes. Looking forward to it. Hope it's good where you are. Hope it's going to be. I've heard the weather's a little dicey in around the Austin area lately. Some storms and floods and stuff. Oh my goodness. Hopefully that won't be the case while I'm there. Beautiful day in Southwest Lower Michigan. Windows open, outside air blowing through. Beautiful spring day. Hope it's beautiful where you are. We're going to carry on. Going to get on the psychedelic set here, a little bluesy, starting us out, the Jimi Hendrix Experience.

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1: You know that?
0: It's Half Moon Brothers.
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0: Oh yeah, do it!
1: Get it down! You got your feet.
0: Everything's getting mellow. Oh yeah, get it!

Hello. Good evening. Yes, and welcome once again to the Explorer's Room here on WFMU's Give the Drummer Radio. I'm your host, Evan Crankshaw. Thank you so much for joining me this evening. I said last time I was on, 2 weeks ago, that we'd hear some sweet dub this week. It'd been 4 shows, 5 weeks now since we've had any dub in the Explorer's Room. And that's what we kicked it off with. I'm a man of my word, and we kicked it off with Man of My Word by The Techniques. Thinking about The Techniques, thinking about Winston Reilly, who founded The Techniques in 1962. It was his birthday last week, and I don't need a very robust excuse to start pulling out Winston Reilly tracks to play in the room. Winston Reilly founded The Techniques. 1962 was Slim Smith. Slim Smith left The Techniques. 1966 to start The Uniques. And he was replaced by Pat Kelly. Winston Reilly, a very important producer of the Rocksteady, the Roots era, well into digital dance hall and beyond. Very important producer. With some of the finest productions in Jamaican music history, in any music history, under his belt, and we heard some of those. We started with Man of My Word for Winston Reilly's Techniques label from 1968. Following that, we heard an absolutely fabulous dub on that track that he did almost a decade later, Man of My Word dub from one of my favorite dub LPs, Meditation Dub, also on the Techniques label and from 1977. I've played that particular track at least a couple times here in the room. It's one of my favorites. Indeed, that record, I think, is one of the great... Well, it's one of my favorite dub records. It's just one of my very, very favorites. Underrated, I would say. And it reminds me a lot of another of my very favorite and much ballyhooed dub LPs, or series of dub LPs, the Treasure Isle dubs, with Pleasure Dub and the Treasure Isle dub volume 1 and 2, really has that sound. Of course, he's dubbing, not exclusively, but a lot of the dubs on there are of his 60s classics, which is the case with Errol Brown's work on Pleasure Dub. But you gotta even wonder if it's not Errol Brown dubbing on Meditation Dub. I don't know who it is. It says produced by Winston Reilly. That doesn't necessarily mean he's at the controls. He didn't do a lot of dubs, or any dubs. I don't know. On the back it says, played by Kenyatta Hi-Fi. Maybe that's the secret. Maybe that's the trick to figuring out who's mixing those dubs. But I don't know what Kenyatta Hi-Fi necessarily refers to here. Maybe it is Errol Brown. I don't know. Either way, we followed that up with Errol Brown dubbing a Techniques single from 1968 for Duke Records as well as Treasure Isle. Part of that fabulous series of Treasure Isle dubs that Sonia Pottinger commissioned her nephew, Errol Brown, to do after acquiring Duke Reed's Treasure Isle catalog. A dub of I Wish It Would Rain called Raining Dub that appears on an LP simply called Treasure Dub, often known as Treasure Dub Volume 2, as it follows an earlier Treasure Dub LP with different selections. That's from 1976. Great stuff from Errol Brown. And we followed that up not with the Techniques single, I Wish It Would Rain, but a
sublime rehearsal version of it, sung by Pat Kelly, which appears on disc 4 from the vaults of the great box set, The Treasure Isle Story, The Soul of Jamaica. And thus, for a time, we left the realm of Winston Reilly and his productions for some very heavy dubs. Very heavy stuff indeed. We heard Morwell's Unlimited, a great Tubby mix, Lightning and Thunder from their just wonderful Tubby LP, Dub Me.